Merle Haggard on Total Country, Bob FM, tomorrow in the Bob Morning Show. Your Fave Five with Tanya Tucker, her third to the number one song in the countdown. Number three tomorrow at 7:20. Do you have your Fave Five Tanya Tucker songs in so you can maybe win stuff?

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DK with you tonight. I looked at a couple abbreviations. Do you realize after all this time, it's faster to say World Wide Web than it is to

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Providing this look at our Bob Country weather. How many times can I say Bob Country weather in this Bob Country weather segment? 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There'll be some clouds tonight, the low right around 46, 47, somewhere in there. And tomorrow, looks like cloudy again, high near 68.

0: tomorrow night, mostly cloudy. Low somewhere in the upper 40s again.
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2: Hi, I'm Pastor Sue Wallager from Zion in Anoka. Colossians 3. Therefore, as God's chosen ones, holy and beloved, clothe yourselves with compassion, kindness, humility, meekness, and patience. So Colossians paints a picture of what life with Christ should look like. Paul says we are God's chosen, holy and beloved people. And because of that, we are to clothe ourselves with compassion, kindness, humility, meekness, and patience. These qualities are not just feelings. They are everyday choices. When conflict comes, we are called to forgive just as Christ forgives us. And above everything else, we are to put on love, because love holds everything together in harmony. When we let the peace of Christ rule our hearts and live with gratitude, our lives begin to reflect Jesus to everyone around us. 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

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As I was in the shower earlier, having some of those strange shower thoughts again. Dwayne Cannata asking, if it's a fire truck and it carries water, isn't it actually a water truck?

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0: George Jones with the Grand Tour on Total Country, Bob FM. Hey, DK, giving you a reminder that there is a great event coming up. 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Homegrown artists Papa Bear Norton, Bill Litzaw, Open Highway, and the Mitch Gordon Band, they're taking over the stage at the event center at 4 p.m. Brandon Backstrom is going to be hosting the evening, and he's going to record the performances to playback on the Homegrown show. Come for the all-you-can-eat brunch buffet, which sounds really good right now, and you can experience the Vikings game in the red zone with live sports betting before the Homegrown concert starts. 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

that's Tracy Byrd. That's the first step on Total Country Bob FM. I got to tell you, I'm not necessarily talking about the artist that just played or the artist that's coming up or the artist after that. I could be, but you never know. But are you guys like me? Sometimes do you think it's better that, well, I know you think it's better when I just shut up sometimes, like right now. But don't you think it's better when artists just stand up on stage and do a great show and play great music and stop giving too much personal information about what they believe and what they do? I do. Some artists that I hardly even listen to anymore because of that. Just saying, hey, Steve Warner coming down here.

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Chip Erickson, not only on the Bob Morning Show tomorrow, he'll be back for the All Request Lunch Hour. That's brought to you by Josh Pomerlo and the Pomerlo team. Jim will be taking your requests for the All Request Lunch Hour at noon on the Bob FM Talk and Text Line.

0: Little Man, Alan Jackson on Total Country Bob FM. 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Increasing clouds tonight, low around 47. Increasing clouds tomorrow, a high near 67 tonight. Tomorrow night, rather, mostly cloudy, the low near 50.
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Country, Bob FM, some more strange thoughts for you tonight. You know, iPhone chargers, don't you think we should call them Apple juice? I do. Hey, here's a thought for you. Someone in the world right now is having the best day of their entire life.

0: across the river, Mitch Gordon, our homegrown artist spotlight tonight. The Mitch Gordon Band taking over the stage at the Event Center at 4 p.m. St. Croix Casino and Bob presenting Boots, Bets, and Bangers. Once again, that is this coming weekend, and you can check it out on Sunday. It's going to be pretty awesome. Brandon Backstrom is going to host the evening and record the performances to playback on the homegrown show. 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
12: 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Jeff Jones inviting you out to the Bob FM Winter Walleye Connection to Ballard's Resort, February 7th through the 10th. 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

0: 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Clouds moving in tonight, low around 47. Increasing clouds tomorrow, high in the mid to upper 60s. Tomorrow night, mostly cloudy, and the low is going to be in the upper 40s.
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2: You've heard that God has good plans for you, but have you reached the point where you'll choose His plans over yours? 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
4: 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Hi, I'm Jeff Jones, and this is Today in Country Music History for Wednesday, October 7th, 2026. In 1949, born on this day in Queens, New York, was Kieran Kane, half of the duo The O'Kanes. In 1962, born on this day in Birmingham, Alabama, is Texas country singer Dale Watson. In 1991, Garth Brooks was at number one on the U.S. country chart with his third studio album, Rope in the Wind. The album had replaced his previous album, No Fences, at the number one position. In 2000, George Strait was at number one on the U.S. country chart with his self-titled album, which produced three singles, Go On, Don't Make Me Come Over There and Love You, and If You Can Do Anything Else. In 2009, the 2008 self-titled debut album from Lady Antebellum was certified platinum for shipments of 1 million copies in the United States. Songs that were spending their first day at number one on the country charts include I Got Dreams by Steve Warner in 1989. And that's Today in Country Music History for Wednesday, October 7th, 2026.

Dwayne Cannata with one of those, probably the strangest shower thought that I've ever had. Do you realize that if you're if an astronaut went into outer space and that astronaut died on a distant planet that has no life on it, that planet would witness death before the creation of life?

KDDG Albany, KDDG HD1 Albany St. Cloud, KBGY Faribault, KLCI Elk River, KLCI HD1 Elk River Minneapolis St. Paul, Total Country Bob FM, broadcasting live from the Barnhouse Exterior Studios. 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

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Tanya Tucker is your Fave 5 artist this week on the Bob Morning Show. You have two more opportunities for Neil and Jim to be playing your Fave 5 song. Find out what song 1, 2, and 3 are by going to mybobcountry.com. I'm sorry, not 1, 2, 3. That would be 5, 4, and 3. Song number 2 and the number 1 Fave 5 song coming up tomorrow. And then Friday would be number 1. Your favorite 5 Tanya Tucker song in honor of her birthday, the 10th of October. So her birthday is on Saturday. So check that out. And if they're playing your Fave 5 Tanya Tucker song, if it's the same one they picked, you have an opportunity to win cool stuff. So check it out. 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And while you're at it, put in your favorite 5 Alan Jackson songs for next week. His 68th birthday is the 17th, so the day before my wifey's.

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0: 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Clouds will be increasing tonight. The low temp in the low 40s. Let's say mid-40s. Tomorrow, increasing clouds. Your high is going to be in the mid to upper 60s. And tomorrow night, mostly cloudy and a little bit warmer for your low temp in the upper 40s. Friday looks like sunshine and 75. Gotta like it for October.
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3: Have you ever wondered what God's plan is for your life, or even if he has one? Maybe you've prayed about it, and maybe you've asked others for an answer, but have you gone to the Bible to see if God has already given you a written answer? There's many options today to seek those answers. One is just simply go to Google and type in verse

0: Versus on God's plan for me, or type in verses on anxiety or verses on fear, and you'll find sites that'll point you directly to the verse in the Bible that'll help you. And then don't just read the individual verse, but read those around it to get it in context. God has written you answers to questions you haven't even begun to think of. It's an exciting journey. 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

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Watching Neil Freeman's television for the Bob Morning Show. Did you know that Jim sits at the big soundboard and he's got two TVs on the wall that he can that he's facing? Neil sits much lower. On the other side, he has his own little computer there, and he has only one television. That's the one I like to mess with. Saw some Cinderella going on there, and I'm thinking, if Cinderella's shoe fit, why did it fall off in the first place?

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0: Trevino, learning as you go, Total Country, Bob FM. I want to invite you to start your no-repeat workday with a full hour of country in a 9 o'clock music block. 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You can check it out right here. Just keep your knob on Bob. Right now, some Rodney Atkins and some Waylon coming up. Herbie will be here shortly.
1: Driving through town, just my boy and me, with a Happy Meal in his booster seat.

FM, DK, bringing you some inspiration from God's Word before I sign off tonight, as promised, and hopefully time for a quick prayer with you tonight. And I appreciate the comments that I get with hopefully at least most of you enjoy this and get something out of it, because I feel this is part of the reason that God opened up a door for me in a Christian radio station. I appreciate when people are touched by God's word and to actually be used by God to assist in any way. The story I was listening to on the audio Bible today while driving is in John, and I landed in chapter 5 for tonight. Jesus was, put it this way, the leaders were looking for a reason to kill Jesus. They want to put him in jail. They're looking for something. And, of course, Jesus, the sinless man, they question why he's working on the Sabbath after he healed a man and he told him to pick up his mat, go and sin no more. Even telling the man to pick up his mat was against their laws that they had. So Jesus explained, "I tell you the truth, the Son can do nothing by himself." Basically, Jesus says, "I'm the Son of God." He does only what he sees the Father doing. Whatever the Father does, the Son does also. For the Father loves the Son and shows him everything he is doing. In fact, the Father will show him how to do even greater works than healing this man. Then you will be truly astonished. For just as the Father gives life to those he raises from the dead, so the Son gives life to anyone he wants. And Jesus goes on, and skipping down to verse number 24, John 5:24, "I tell you the truth, those who listen to my message and believe in God who sent me have eternal life." It's coming. "Indeed, it's here now. When the dead will hear my voice, the voice of the Son of God, and those who listen will live. The Father has life in himself, and he has granted that same life-giving power to his Son. And he has given him authority to judge everyone because he is the Son of Man. Don't be so surprised. Indeed, the time is coming when all the dead in their graves will hear the voice of God's Son, and they will rise again. Those who have done good will rise to experience eternal life, and those who have continued in evil will rise to experience judgment." There is our promise, the reason that Jesus was crucified, for you and your mom and your dad and your daughters and your sons and me and everyone around, all of us. All we have to do is accept Christ and follow him. Tonight, Lord, I thank you for your word, your promise. Sometimes death, when we think about it, is super scary. We understand that it's because of man's sin. We have to go through it as a gateway to eternity with you. Lord, tonight, if there's any fears about that, I ask that you reassure each and every one that eternal life in your presence, there's nothing to compare. I ask that you touch any worries or hurts, even broken bodies tonight, Lord, that you heal and that you let each and every one within the sound of my voice feel your presence and know you. Lord,

0: 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In Jesus' name, amen.
1: Hi, I'm Pastor Sue Wallager from Zion in Anoka. Micah 6:8. He has told you, O mortal, what is good and what does the Lord require of you, but to do justice and love kindness and walk humbly with your God. Micah reminds us that God's heart is not complicated. He has already shown us what matters most. Do justice, love kindness, and walk humbly with God. Justice means treating people fairly and standing up for what is right. Kindness means showing mercy, compassion, and grace, even when it's difficult. And humility means depending on God daily instead of relying on ourselves. In a world that often values power and success, God calls us to a simpler, deeper life, one that reflects on God's character. 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

Oh, that means she's wearing nothing. I like it. 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Roseanne Cash, tell me about

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0: 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Remainder of your evening, lows around 49, mainly clear. Thursday tomorrow, sunshine, clouds at times, high of 67 tomorrow night, partly cloudy, low 51.
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4: 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The maze was a circle, and the only way out was to raise your hand and ask for help. 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Sometimes we all need help. It can be hard to ask. I remember when we played this game during staff training, I was one of the last to give in and to admit that I could not do it on my own. 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

Paul Cephas, Whiskey Bent, Hellbound right here, Total Country, Bob FM. Meteorologists are thinking that the tropical storm Isis could get in the way of the Vikes-Saints game on Sunday. It's the only thing that could stop that Vikes.

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1: 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Want to do some gaming? Sports gambling? 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Slots? 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Great entertainment, great food as well. Lows around 49, mainly clear tonight. Sunshine mixed with clouds at times on Thursday tomorrow. High of 67. Thursday night, partly cloudy, low 51.
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5: Hi, I'm Pastor Mike Pancoast from Zion Lutheran Church in Anoka, Minnesota. My wife and I have been undertaking a move. Not a far move, just from Becker to the cities, which puts both of us a lot closer to the churches we serve. But the house we're leaving behind is the house we've lived in the longest of our married lives, 13 years. Which means we've been dealing with 13 plus years of stuff. Really, we're dealing with whole lifetimes of stuff, if you count the childhood keepsakes we have, as well as those of our young adult children. Not to mention all our gear, our bicycles, our camping, canoeing gear, our hobbies, our tools, and it's a lot. Too much, really. The book of Ecclesiastes diagnoses our problem. Sweet is the sleep of laborers, it reads, whether they eat little or much, but the abundance of the rich will not let them sleep. Now, I wouldn't consider myself particularly rich compared to, say, Bill Gates, but I am mind-bogglingly wealthy compared to two-thirds of the world's population. And as we try to downsize from a nearly 2,000 square foot house to a temporary apartment of half that, I really have come to dislike all my stuff. But what I have discovered, which isn't really much of a newsflash at all, is that there is a great joy in letting it go. To find someone else who enjoys what we've enjoyed, to give to others who need some of our stuff far more than we do, to give to organizations who take our stuff and transform it into the care for others. When you get home tonight, count your blessings. I'm betting you'll lose count somewhere along the way. And in what way can you bless others with all that stuff? Tune in to traditional worship from Zion Lutheran Church in Anoka every Sunday morning at 9 a.m. on Bob FM. Or find us at zionanoka.org.
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Brad Paisley, still a guy, right here, Total Country, Bob FM, where we bob all night, thanks to Route 65 Sales in Mora. Aaron Tiffin right now, stand for something, some good yearbook quotes in this one.

till I can make it on my own right here. Total Country, Bob FM. Rising costs drive some Minnesota school districts to trim bus routes. You always had that kid that showed up to school. It's like, oh, you look tired. I'm like, oh, yeah, I've been riding the bus for an hour and a half. I'm like, oh, I lived in town. I was three stops away from school.

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0: 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Weather from the MyBobCountry.com Weather Center. Thursday, sunshine mixed with clouds at times. Highs around 67. Tonight, partly cloudy, low 51. Friday, tomorrow, clearing skies, a high of 74.
1: We're keeping our most prized songs from country's historic early years in the Bob Classic Vault. And every Sunday morning at 11, Jeff Jones will take you on a two-hour guided tour. 2 hours of nothing but Bob Classics, thanks to Route 65 Sales and Classics.
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Tanya Tucker, it's not transitioning when you're already a woman, right? I'm not familiar.

Buck Owens, Love's Gonna Live Here, right here, Total Country, Bob FM. I'd like to be so famous that just walking through a city would be newsworthy. Nicolas Cage spotted around Twin Cities while shooting apocalyptic movie.

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out on the town since she was just 18. 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

0: 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Thursday is going to see sunshine. Highs around 67. Tonight, partly cloudy, low 51. Friday, clear skies, high 74.
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3: From Revelation 21, then I saw a new heaven and a new earth, for the first heaven and the first earth had passed away, and the sea was no more, and I saw the holy city. Revelation gives us a beautiful picture of the hope God promises God's people. John sees a new heaven and a new earth where God dwells fully with his people. In that place, there is no more death, mourning, crying, or pain. Every tear is wiped away by God himself. These verses remind us that our present struggles are not the end of the story. God is preparing something far greater than we can imagine, a future filled with his presence, peace, and restoration. No matter what burdens you carry today, hold on to this promise. God is making all things new, and one day sorrow will give way to eternal joy.
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Minnesota State announcing they plan to close its Detroit Lakes campus. I didn't know they had one.

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Rosedale Center closing its food hall after 7 years in operation.

0: Hey, it's Brandon Backstrom from The Homegrown Show. 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

0: Oak Ridge boys, no matter how high, right here, Total Country, Bob FM. We talking like giraffe's rear end high? Cheech and Chong concert high? Willie Nelson tour bus? 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MyBobCountry.com Weather Center. Thursday, sunshine mixed with clouds, high of 67. Thursday night, partly cloudy, low of 51. Friday, clear skies, high of 74.
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Damage from recent storms? Go to

Johnny Lee, one in a million. So you'd be like picking out one Asian beetle and then seeing the other 999,999 Asian beetles. And that's just in my backyard.

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I wrote him back a letter and I told him it was not the perfect country and western song because he hadn't said anything at all about mama, or trains, or trucks.

0: 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Bob Morning Show, coming around the corner. 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

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What's going on, huh? 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Yesterday was really nice. Today, very similar, partly sunny and 66. 46 overnight tonight. And I kind of like these mornings that start in the low to mid 40s. You know, not freezing, but low enough into the 40s that it's kind of crisp and cool, which I really do prefer. Tomorrow, mostly sunny, 74. And since it is Thursday, we can really hammer down your weekend forecast. And it looks like a warm one. And this doesn't look like one. It's going to feel like one. It's going to smell like one. It's going to sound like one. 84 and sunny Saturday. 80 sunny on Sunday. Columbus Day. Monday will be back to mid-60s, but for Saturday and Sunday, if you put your Bermuda shorts away, if you put away your Speedo or your string bikini, you might want to break them back out, because that's going to feel like summer, Saturday and Sunday. Here this morning around the region, 52, Twin Cities Airport MSP, Blaine reporting 46, Lakeville 48, Bemidji has 40. There's some 30s up north. 38 in Roseau, War Road 39, 35 Manoman, International Falls is 39, Duluth 44. It's 33 in Hibbing. St. Cloud has 43 degrees, Painesville 41, Maple Lake mostly cloudy, or 50 this morning, and Princeton mostly cloudy, 40. And for Faribault, Owatonna, 43, 38 in Owatonna. Yeah, 30. We're not talking about Fergus Falls here. That's Owatonna with 38 here to start the day. Bob Country temperature, 46 is where we're going to officially make our mark at 46 here to start your day Thursday morning. October 8th, everybody. Let's get it going with the Judds.

0: In the hockey world, we call those people beauties. That guy's a real beauty. Man, Bo Mandy, and in the Mo Bandy in the rodeo world, they call him a dandy because it rhymes with bandy at 546. And Mo Bandy, as an artist, was a true dandy. He and Joe Stampley together were a couple of dandies and made a lot of great music. All right, we're going to go to the Bob newsroom, the news team working on World Octopus Day today. Did you know that the octopus is one of the world's most intelligent animals? And it's World Octopus Day today, Bree Tennis.
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0: Charlie McLean, Bob FM. That's what you do to me here this morning. We're moving on to sports. Let's see. Well, Major League Baseball playoffs. Should we talk about that? The playoffs and baseball. Yankees are done. I'm okay seeing that. The Tampa Bay Rays swept the Yankees. They beat them in the Bronx. There's a bit of controversy. Apparently a fan interfered with a ball that looked like it was going to be a home run. Actually, it wasn't going to be a home run. And the fan pulled it into the stands, right field, just like it happened 30 years ago. I remember Orioles-Yankees, same thing happened on a Jeter home run. But this guy pulled it in, and they sorted it out. They reviewed it now. They had review. They didn't have review in 96, 30 years ago. They reviewed it and said, no, there was fan interference. It's only a double. I'm not sure how much that affected the game, but 4-3 Rays over the Yankees. Very affected the game. It's really close. How about that, huh? So the Rays advance into the American League Championship Series. Who will they play? Could be the Guardians or the White Sox. Guardians stayed alive. They beat the White Sox 9-3. They play tonight in game 4 in Chicago. White Sox still lead that series 2-1. The Dodgers advanced. Oh, so only one of the two evil empires of baseball lost, but only one of the two is advancing. So I guess you got to take the small victories when you can. Dodgers eliminated the Braves. And how about them Brewers? They also have advanced. It'll be the Brewers and the Dodgers. I'm going to become a big Brewers fan, I think. Brewers beat the Lynx. They're about to be eliminated, it looks like. Dream, Atlanta beat Liberty, the New York Liberty, 101-98. And Atlanta leads that series 2-0. And again, Liberty, the team that swept our Lynx out of the playoffs. I guess there was some controversy at the end of that game about a timeout. But that's the way it goes. The Vikings have signed a wide receiver. This guy has not been relevant for the last three seasons. He really didn't have any stats going back until, 2023. So 2024, so two seasons, he's basically been just non-existent. Odell Beckham Jr., familiar name, obviously one of the best wide receivers in the league in his prime, but now he's 33. Vikings signing him. He has past history with KOC, the injury to Justin Jefferson, that ankle injury. Trying to add a little depth. We'll see. He might not even play this weekend. Timberwolves beat the Pacers down in Iowa in a preseason game. And the Wild, they got a lot going on here. And the Wild are at Tampa Bay to take on the Lightning. Bob FM.
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0: All ready to report number one for Kara Foster. It's Thursday. I took a little peek ahead to the weekend forecast, and boy, if anybody put away their summer wardrobe, packed it away with mothballs and everything, you know, to preserve it until next year, which seems like forever that it's going to be summer again. Well, we're going to get a blast of it this weekend.
1: Yeah, and it keeps getting a little bit warmer each time we've looked at it. This is really going to be a warm one for sure. We do have a couple of nicer, I would say today's the most fall-like day right now, definitely the closest to average. Tomorrow's kind of the in-between where it's definitely a little bit of a warmer fall day for sure. And then the weekend is, yeah, still very summer-like. It's still going to be pretty breezy Saturday, so if you do have plans, just a heads up, it's going to be, still very breezy and hot and sunny. And then next week, we do drop to the upper 50s, low 60s. So a very, very big pivot, especially from being in the 80s. Like a full 30-degree swing at some point is going to be quite a lot. But today, this forecast is brought to you by Country Hearth. Great tailgates need great food. Grab Village Hearth buns, fire up the grill, and make your game day spread a winner. So we got partly sunny 66 today. Very gorgeous day. Like I said, very average compared to these other ones. Partly cloudy 47 tonight. Sunny 74 on a Friday, and then clear 63 on a Friday night. Starts getting a little breezy overnight. South winds gusting to 30, and then Saturday is sunny 84.

0: south winds 15 to 20, gusting to 40. We'll still stay breezy that night, and then we're still at 81 and sunny for Sunday. Less breezy. So for anything like tailgating wise or all that, it's going to be very, very sunny and warm. If you got some plans to be outdoors, it's going to be like grilling weather. And then Monday, we drop to 64. So that's almost a full 20-degree swing. We'll see some rain showers come back in, and then 58 on Tuesday. From the MyBobCountry.com Weather Center, I'm meteorologist Kara Foster.
1: 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It's our new Bob Country temperature.
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0: Conway Twitty, Bob FM, and I just love to lay you down, 625. Let's lay down what's going on today. It's Thursday on the Bob Morning Show. Looking forward, Neil, I believe, in studio today. So we have that to look forward to. We have Tanya Tucker, Faye 5, moving right along. Alan Jackson next week. And you can submit your Alan Jackson songs right now if you'd like at mybobcountry.com or anytime today or anytime this weekend or really anytime next week up until about Friday morning. I don't know what the cutoff is. If 7 is probably too late because there's a good chance we wouldn't see it Friday at 7 if you're just trying to get it in to maybe sneak in and get the number one song in there. But Alan Jackson coming up next week. It's his birthday up and coming. We're commemorating the Tanya Tucker birthday, the Alan Jackson birthday next week. It's all about Faye 5. So Tanya Tucker today. Thursday. What's the deal, Neil? I don't see one on the list. I know we have one tomorrow. The Bob Almanac at about 8:45 or so. And again, a little after 10, 10:06 is the targeted time for another one of our tried and true water solutions, four wheels of fun, ATV giveaway keywords. And we're getting close to the end of the promotion. We're rounding third and heading for home is what we're doing here with the giveaway of that wonderful XTV or UTV side-by-side. It's a beauty. 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All the details, all the information you need to know. 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
5: 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Slow traffic south side, 35 northbound between Crystal Lake Road and the Burnsville Split. Starting to heat up there. Also, we have 101 southbound, 2 minute delay getting to 94 in Rogers. 694 westbound at 36 White Bear area up that way. Disabled vehicle on the right shoulder and some slow traffic. Also, 35 east southbound. This is in St. Paul, West 7th Street and Shepherd Road. We'll keep an eye on all that here for you. 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

0: 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That's a Bob classic here at Total Country Bob FM. From the Bob Newsroom, the news team continuing to work on stories for us to make the Bob Morning Show. Report on Halloween daily. I might not get to them all, but here's one, and I thought this was interesting. Tammy Trujillo gives us a report. Now, I remember when this came out last year, people were angry because the Reese's peanut butter pumpkins, they weren't what they looked like on the package. They thought there was an actual jack-o'-lantern carved out when it was just in the shape of a jack-o'-lantern. kind of funny. But now there's a new warning on this year's package for the peanut butter pumpkins.
1: The change follows a lawsuit accusing Hershey of deceptive marketing because the candies were pictured on the wrapper with jack-o'-lantern faces, but the actual chocolates were blank. A Florida judge dismissed the case last month, saying the plaintiff suffered only subjective disappointment. The lawsuit sought $5 million and also involved other Reese's holiday shapes. Hershey hasn't explained why it changed the disclaimer from decorating suggestion. I'm Tammy Trujillo.
0: Does this bother anybody else? This is just so frivolous. I mean, come on. Am I going to sue Hostess because the picture of the Twinkie on the box shows more cream that's actually in there? No, I'm not going to. Did these $5 million lawsuit, did people actually get money because it wasn't actually carved in the candy? You know, there are kids in this world that don't get candy. It's just stunning. It really is, isn't it? It's just amazing. Tammy Trio, thanks for bringing that to light. Thank you. Thank you. Thank you. Thank you here this morning. Putting things into perspective. That's what we like to do here on the Bob Morning Show.
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6: On a warm summer's eve, on a train bound for nowhere, met up with a gambler. We were both too tired to sleep, so we took turns of staring

0: Marshall Dillon is a girly man.
1: You don't remember saying that, do you? I don't remember what you were in some kind of, I think actually I hypnotized you that day and got you to say all kinds of crazy things and recorded them. Just happened to have the recording program and app running on the computer, so kind of funny that I still have those.
0: I'm getting the evil eye from the Marshall Dillon cutout we have here.
1: He's ready to challenge you.
0: Studios.
1: The dusty, dirty main street of Dodge. You guys are going to probably have to
0: have a show
1: go at it, a little dual action. I would imagine he's a quicker gun than you.
0: Well, he has a... he's practiced a little more than I have.
1: The only thing you'd be quicker at is pulling a Diet Mountain Dew out of the fridge.
0: Yeah.
1: Than
0: Try that, Dillon.
1: Traffic time.
0: Accident on the left shoulder, Cedar Avenue northbound at Diffley Road here early on your Thursday. Another accident. It's on the entrance ramp.

0: On the crosstown westbound, it's the on-ramp from Shady Oak Road. So be on the lookout for those two accidents here this morning. Disabled vehicle on the right shoulder. It's Highway 694 westbound at Highway 36. So keep an eye out in the White Bear Lake area there. Maple Grove this morning already quite heavy. 6-minute delay, 94 eastbound between Brockton Lane to Maple Grove Parkway. And we're a minute or so delayed getting from into Rogers there through the stoplights at Diamond Lake Road up to I-94. And there's an 11-minute delay through the construction Burnsville area. It's actually Prior Lake, to Burnsville Split. Add 11 minutes if you're traveling 35 northbound this morning. That's traffic from the DealsOnRadio.com Traffic Center.
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0: It's Kara Foster time and looking ahead to that weekend forecast. But first of all, how is today going to be, Kara?
1: It's looking pretty good. It's looking the most average out of these next few days. Even going into next week, there's only going to be probably another more average day until temperatures are slightly cooler than average. So if you want more average fall type weather, we got a lot of sunshine, a lot of nice calm air before a very sunny, hot, breezy weekend. So if you have some outdoor plans, just a heads up. 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We got partly sunny 67 today, partly cloudy 48 overnight tonight, sunny 74 into Friday, and then clear 63 into Friday night. South winds gusting up to 30, sunny 84 on Saturday, south winds gusting to 40, and then still sunny 81 but less breezy for Sunday. A little bit of rain on Monday with a high of 64, so a bigger pivot, and then upper 50s, low 60s next week with more rain kind of off and on. From the MyBombCountry.com Weather Center, I'm meteorologist Kara Foster.
0: Appreciate it. Thank you. It's brought to you by Ralphie's Marathon. Ralphie's Marathon with butchery meats, all kinds of good stuff, brats, burgers, beef sticks. What else they got there, Neil, from the butchery?
2: Oh, burgers.
0: I said that.
2: Brats, hot dogs.
0: I said that. Hot dogs, sticks. Okay, all right.
2: Yeah.
0: Plus, they have Mozzarella pizza, sweet peas, pies, the Champ's chicken also right there front and center at Ralphie's Marathon. It's a place you can feel good about in Big Lake. Just easy in and out. Very convenient. On Highway 10, here is Neil with our truck temperature today. Your truck, to be honest.
2: I had 46.
0: 46. When you have that in, get some work done at AJ's Complete Automotive there, can you maybe have them calibrate your thermometer?
2: Yeah.
0: 41 is the Bob Country temperature.
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0: 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I don't even know your name. And that person who he doesn't know the name of, I'm sure, is she's got her blue jeans on, and that's a good thing.
1: Right.
0: 723, Total Country, Bob FM. Let's move on, because it's a Faye 5. Somebody wore blue jeans. But wasn't she a cover of one of her, was it the TNT album? You got the leather pants on?
1: Were they red leather?
0: You might be thinking of the Loverboy.
1: Well,
0: cover.
1: No,
0: I thought
1: too.
0: She had black, but I don't know. I'd have to look at it. Maybe they were red.
1: I might be thinking of another
0: pair of leather pants somewhere, someplace on an album.
1: I could be,
0: or music related.
1: I could be too.
0: I just know that Loverboy had an album.
1: Oh yes, where what's his
0: Mike
1: name?
0: Reno?
1: Yes, Mike Reno.
0: Red.
1: That was.
0: I'm pretty sure he can't fit into those today.
1: I don't think so.
0: He had to
1: I wouldn't want to see it.
0: If you have a pair of leather pants taken out so they would fit as you get bigger, do you take those to a tailor, or do you take those to like a tack, like a horse and tack place?
1: I think the latter.
0: Works, deals with leather.
1: Yeah, I think the latter.
0: Blacksmith.
1: I don't own any leather pants, and I don't plan to buy any.
0: They just seem like they wouldn't breathe, and they'd be very uncomfortable and get hot. And
1: I don't know. Maybe they would help me get a girlfriend. I don't know. I don't think so.
0: Yeah, I would try anything at this point.
1: Yeah, at this point, I should. San Antonio Stroll is where we're going to go today as we make the countdown to number one in Faye 5 with Tanya Tucker, just 2 days shy of her 68th birthday. And we got a submission from Kim Davis of Sauk Rapids, and her number two song in the countdown is our number two song. This is a good one. I like this a lot. San Antonio.

0: How about that? San Antonio Stroll. It is Tanya Tucker. Fave 5, song number 2. We have one to go to wrap up the week with number 1. What will it be? Let the water cooler conversations commence. And we'll
1: And you know it. They will.
0: Oh, they will. Yeah. And then we'll get it figured out as of tomorrow morning about this time.
1: Next week, it's Alan Jackson. We just heard Alan Jackson.
0: Yeah, we did.
1: I don't even know your name leading into today's Fave 5, so that's a great way to mention that Alan Jackson is next week.
0: Yeah, and he, much like Tanya, will turn 68 next week. We'll tell you about that as we get closer. And we're going to look back at his wonderful career. And sadly, as we all know now, he is off the road.
1: Today, it's brought to us by
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3: 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Excuse me. Accident number 1, Cedar Avenue northbound at Diffley Road. Accident number 2, Highway 10 eastbound at Airport Road. That one is on the left shoulder. And another one on the left shoulder, Highway 36 westbound at DeMontreville Trail North. And that involves a semi, so be on the lookout there in the Lake Elmo area. Long delay, of course, northbound through the construction from Lakeville to Burnsville on 35 North. That is a double-digit minute delay there. We have a disabled vehicle on the right shoulder, 694 westbound at Highway 36. And it's a 12-minute delay in the Maple Grove this morning. Something's going on there. 94 eastbound between Brockton Lane to Maple Grove Parkway. It is very heavy here this morning. That's traffic from the DealsOnRadio.com Traffic Center.
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0: FM, Tom T. Hall and Country is a classic from Dave from Manorville says, yes, indeed. He confirms it. Sports, Vikings have signed Odell Beckham Jr. I don't know how much he has in the tank, but again, we're looking for some depth at wide receiver. Got some injuries in the wide receiver room. That includes Justin Jefferson. One of the other ones is banged up, dinged up. So,
1: hold on, is Jefferson not playing again?
0: We don't know.
1: Oh, we don't know yet.
0: No. Okay. Yeah, his ankle is still, he's still sore. Week to week, day to day. There's no, if he was available, although we have another guy, I can't remember which one, another one of them's dinged up. So, KOC has a previous relationship with Odell Beckham Jr. At one time, he was regarded as one of the best receivers in the NFL. He hasn't done much in the last couple of years. I don't think he has a catch since 2023. So, we'll see. I don't even know if he'll play this weekend.
1: Right.
0: But it's kind of a flashy little, little signing. I don't care who the receiver is. We've got a quarterback who's having a hard time getting it to the wide receivers. Right. The tight end was his favorite target down the middle.
1: Yeah.
0: Basically, for Kyler Murray to be able to see the receivers, you got to be Charlton Heston, you know, splitting the C.
1: Right. Right, exactly.
0: Basically.
1: Yeah, give me a lane here.
0: You need a lane to see or hope that they're there. Yeah. It's been a challenge, certainly, and they got the Saints this weekend. The Gophers have Purdue.
1: At Purdue.
0: The WNBA update, the team that eliminated our Lynx is one loss away from being eliminated themselves. They lost a tough one in Atlanta, 101-98 last night. They're down 2-0.
1: Starting to look like the Lynx were not a very good number one seed.
0: No, no. They were a paper tiger.
1: It must be.
0: Is that the term?
1: Yeah.
0: But baseball playoffs, Dodgers and the Brewers will play in the National League Championship Series. At least one of the two evil empires of baseball, one of the two eliminated last night because the Yankees were eliminated by the Tampa Bay Rays. Swept, in fact, 3-0. 4-3 was the final. Poor Yankees.
1: Oh, yeah. I'm over
0: it. We feel bad for them. But the Brewers beat the Padres. Guardians stay alive over the White Sox, 9-3.
1: When's the next Wild tilt?
0: Tonight.
1: That's tonight.
0: At Tampa Bay.
1: Okay.
0: Against the Tampa Bay Lightning. And I think that's about
1: it. That's just about it.
0: Yeah, 801 Bob FM.
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0: Friday Night Blues, Total Country Bob FM. When your high school football team would lose, it would bring on the Friday Night Blues. Yeah, let's get into it. Looks like it's going to be a nice night for football tomorrow night. No, they're playing games on Thursdays and Fridays and Saturdays because of a shortage of officials. I don't know if you knew that, Kara Foster. They've had to be a little creative with their high school football scheduling. And looking outside of the area, it seems like things are very, very active when it comes to tropical storms right now. We got them coming from all directions.
1: Yeah, it's definitely been a very active year for the Pacific, which is what tracks with the El Nino. Usually the Pacific is a little bit more active, but we've had a very calm Atlantic. But right now we do have a storm that is brewing in the Gulf. So that is currently still a tropical storm. It should be upgraded within the next 24 hours to a hurricane. I do believe it's going to stay a Cat 1, but it is going to make landfall towards the southern shores of southeastern Mississippi, Alabama, and the northwestern corner of the Florida Panhandle. So it is going to be making landfall and making its way up into the kind of landlocked areas, definitely closer to Kentucky and Tennessee, and they're going to be seeing some rain. So for sure something to keep an eye on, and if you do have any family, especially in Mississippi, the Panhandle, Atlanta, those areas, and like I mentioned, Kentucky and Tennessee, definitely make sure you check on them. Of course, they're used to this stuff compared to what we are, but it is definitely always a good idea to make sure everyone is prepared. And as for us, we got to prepare for heat, which is not something I would expect to say in the almost middle of October. But alas, like I said, El Nino year. It's always fun and surprising here. 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Partly sunny today, 67. Not too bad. Partly cloudy and 48 tonight. Sunny and 74 on Friday, and then clear 63 Friday night. Sunny 84 for Saturday. South winds 15 to 20, gusting up to 40. And then sunny and 81 still throughout Sunday, but less breezy. So definitely going to feel a lot warmer. And then next week, temperatures cool enough to the upper 50s, mid 60s. From the MyBobCountry.com Weather Center, I'm meteorologist Kara Foster.
0: All right. Thanks, thank Kara. You, Kara. Neil, would you translate what El Nino means?
2: The Nino.
0: Yes. 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Mm-hmm. So no what's the deal, Neil, today?
2: Not today.
0: How about tomorrow?
2: I don't know.
0: Weren't we talking about St. Croix Casino, Boots,
2: yeah,
0: Bats,
2: yeah,
0: and
2: yeah,
0: Bangers?
2: Yeah, we do. We have Lauren from St. Croix Casino Danbury tomorrow.
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0: Kenny Rogers, Dolly Parton, Total Country, Bob FM, Islands in the Stream. And Neil, you got something going on today, or somebody has something going on that you've heard about, you know about, and you'd like to promote here on the Bob Morning Show, a great promotional vehicle.
1: Yeah, this is something we have talked about on several occasions. It's from the DAV, Disabled American Veterans of Minnesota, the DAV department. They are doing this the second time they've done this. And Megan, who's in from our office, was in here earlier, and her husband went and helped out last time. This was maybe 2 months ago, I think. But anyway, they are packing 500 boxes of food that are going to be given away at various locations across Minnesota as part of the Operation Full Plate. 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They have these food pantry spots where they can come and pick up these boxes of food. According to the USDA, 1 in 3 disabled veterans is facing food insecurity, food shortage. And the boxes will be available to veterans, current service members, and their families. 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The address and details are available. If you go to the DAV of Minnesota Operation Full Plate, you can find more information. 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What is kind of the landmark over there? It eludes me right now. I'll think of it. But anyway, they need about another 12 volunteers. I need an hour and a half of your time this afternoon from 4 to 5:30 to help pack these 500 boxes. 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And again, it is a DAV of Minnesota event, and you can get more information there at the DAV department. 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Again, they're looking for 10 to 12 volunteers from 4. Takes about 90 minutes to pack the 500 boxes.
0: That's all?
1: That's it.
0: Okay, yeah. All right.
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0: Conway Twitty, Saturday Night Special, Bob FM. I had this story early in the day from the Bob News team because it came out last year. People were angry because the Reese's pumpkins.
1: Yes, I remember that.
0: The packaging was wrong. It showed a carving of a jack-o'-lantern. They open it up to eat their Reese's pumpkin, and no guess carving. What? There's no carving.
1: Oh, my God.
0: And people are so upset they sued.
1: Ah, that is a hanging offense.
0: So Reese's had to update its packaging. The new ones that are out now, it actually has a disclaimer that says, what is shown here on the cover, there is no actual decoration.
1: It's sad it had to come to that.
0: It is just so unbelievable. People are so disappointed that it wasn't carved that they would actually sue.
1: I bet just it tastes the same.
0: Just because they could.
1: Yes.
0: I mean, just think of all the things that aren't what they say they are.
1: Yes.
0: Everything is different, yeah, really. Right. When you think about it, everything is accentuated. Do you do realize that a lot of the food that is in commercials, when they show it up close, that's not real food?
1: Yeah.
0: It's like either AI, or which they can do now easily, or it's not even a cookie. It's something made of plaster, and they paint it, and they sprinkle it up. They put some varnish on there to make it all shiny.
1: Yeah.
0: You're not actually eating that stuff.
1: How often, when you go get your sub, does it look like the one that's on TV?
0: Never. There's way more meat sticking out of the bun in the commercial than I get.
1: Right. Me too.
0: It's unbelievable. Yeah. But anyway, so that's taken care of. Hershey, who runs Reese's, they made the change, and let's hope everybody's happy now. Everybody needs to be happy these days.
1: Who was the frivolous lawsuit lawyer there? I don't know, some character. I can't remember.
0: How about this story? The FAA says a flight from Madrid, that'd be in Spain, Neil.
1: Yes.
0: From Madrid to Dallas was forced to divert to New York after a majority of the plane's toilet stopped working.
1: Oh, that's a problem.
0: They couldn't go any further. People needed their toilets.
1: If you can't go, then you don't go.
0: All the flights I've taken, I've never used the bathroom on the plane.
1: Oh, really?
0: Not once.
1: Oh, wow.
0: Either.
1: You didn't fly to Italy then?
0: Well, no. The longest flight probably from here to Alaska.
1: That's a good long flight. Yeah.
0: I never used the bathroom. No. We flown to California, flown to Florida. No, not at all. I mean, I'm just not interested in it. I'm not afraid of it. I just haven't needed to.
1: Yeah.
0: And then it's all a whole process.
1: They are very cramped.
0: It's very cramped, and you have to get up.
1: I barely fit in them.
0: You have to get up, and then you don't know, does that sign mean it's occupied or not? Some of those signs are somewhat confusing. Right. And then you go there, and it's locked, and you got to stand there, and everybody's looking at you. And then who knows, usually a plane it's loud enough that if you make an embarrassing noise in there, people aren't probably going to hear it because of the general noise, the general din of just the sound of going, several hundred miles an hour through the air.
1: Yeah.
0: And then the engines, the other things, and babies crying and things like that. Right. Your emotional support peacock making noise. So, they had to divert. They landed at JFK.
1: They didn't do it on your account because you don't use them.
0: The pilot told air traffic control at JFK, this is what he said, quote, "We have only two potties operating on board for American 37. Say what, American 37? Come back. Plane usually has 8 bathrooms.
1: Oh.
0: That's a big plane.
1: That is a big plane.
0: It's a big one. It doesn't say what it was, 737.

0: 7. 737 coming out of the sky.
1: Must be. I mean,
0: the flight was grounded in New York for more than 3 hours. Wonder if those people were happy that they complained about the toilets. Now they were delayed for 3 hours.
1: And generally, those planes that fly international like that, like when I flew to Italy, it is one of them big, you know, where you got...
0: Right, big Airbus.
1: Yeah, three or huge. Four on each side, ooh, and then a middle row of like six or something. So it seats a lot of folks.
0: Hopefully everybody used their deodorant. 847, now this.
2: 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And every Sunday morning at 11, Jeff Jones will take you on a two-hour guided tour. 2 hours of nothing but Bob Classics.
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1: 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And again, as they say, I'll say it too, spray it, don't say it. We have one of these here we're going to get going for today. Bob Almanac. Rewind. Yesterday we talked about the passing of Eva Marie Saint, correct?
2: Yes, we did. 102.
1: And show fan and contributor and friend, the Blue Hornet, reminded me of something, that Eva Marie Saint starred in a movie that was filmed here in Minnesota. In fact, it was filmed in my home area. The Rush City Bram area. The name of the movie is A Christmas to Remember. It starred Jason Robards, Eva Marie Saint, and Joanne Woodward.
2: Really?
1: Yes. And after he brought that up, I vaguely remember that topic coming up at some point in time. There. So we had the stars there. The film was, it was filmed at a rural Rush City farm. But they used parts of rural Bram near Greeley for some of the scenes in a church and also in like a pasture. In fact, the grandparents of one of my close friends in school are credited on IMDb because I guess they had a couple of lines in the church. They had a church scene, and the Blue Hornet himself is an extra in the church scene.
2: Wow. How cool is that?
1: That is really neat, huh? And so, that here's this is the bonus track here, Rewind bonus track. Here's a scene from that movie. The whole thing's available on
2: and what
1: on
2: year
1: YouTube.
2: Was this filmed again?
1: 1978.
2: Okay.
3: So much older.
4: Minnesota comes from Minnie and Soda, that engine for water when the sun puts color to it. Also known as the Gopher State.
3: Dan, the boy don't need a lecture at 1 o'clock in the morning.
4: I'm telling him all this so he knows we ain't hit.
1: Make sure that's Jason Robards there.
2: Yes.
1: So the plot of the movie, a city-bred grandson moves to his grandparents' farm during the Great Depression and grows up enough under their tough care to help his grandfather deliver a surprise gift on Christmas Eve to their community church with help from a phantom stranger.
2: Love it.
1: It's called A Christmas to Remember. The whole thing's available on YouTube.
2: I got to check it out.
1: I might have to. I assume they may have, you know, they went to Rush City and they had donuts and coffee there at the Grant House.
2: Right.
1: Right on Old 61.
2: God, you would think so.
1: Yeah. So, Eva Marie Saint. So, good. That's kind of fun. That's you know, she good. Was also in Superman Returns. She was Clark Kent's mother, adopted mother, in the Superman Returns one.
2: Yes.
1: That was the one with Kevin Spacey.
2: Yes.
1: As Lex Luthor.
2: Yeah.
1: And she was also in an episode of Frasier. But she was acting well into her 90s.
2: Very cool.
1: So this date in history, Thursday, October 8th, John Hancock died on this date.
2: Well, he was young.
1: He was,
5: Mr. Callahan, I need your John Hancock on these reports.
6: John Hancock.
5: It's Herbie Hancock.
1: He had a prominent signature. He was the first person to sign the Declaration of Independence. Yeah, he was only 56, but that was old. That was like 80 back then.
2: Yeah.
1: In the 1790s. 1871, this date. Great Chicago Fire started.
2: That was a problem.
1: Miss O'Leary's cow. Did she or did she not knock over the lantern?
2: I think so.
1: I think it's a made-up story like Abner Doubleday inventing baseball.
2: Could be.
1: Destroyed nearly 4 square miles of Chicago. 300 people dead, leaving more than 100,000 people homeless, causing $200 million damage. That's in 1871 dollars, Neil.
2: Oh, my gosh.

0: 1956.
1: Larson is ready, gets the sign. This strike's ball one. Here comes the pitch. Strike three.
0: Game five of the 56 World Series, Don Larson first and still the only perfect game in the history of the World Series.
2: 27 up, 27 down.
0: Nobody reached base. The Yankees would end up winning the series in seven.
2: That's impressive.
0: Against the Brooklyn Dodgers, 1956. How about an 84?
3: And the winner is a little good news, Ann Murray.
0: Ann Murray ends up winning and becoming the first woman to win the CMA's Country Music Association's Album of the Year Award, Neil.
2: And that was a good one.
0: Little good news. You know, we don't play that song. Song has never been in our rotation in the history of Bob FM. Well, and I don't know why. I play it. It's an exclusive presentation of the All Request Lunch Hour, by the way.
4: This is a real shock to me. Wasn't expecting this one.
0: The Canadian songstress, Ann Murray, she was up against some pretty good competition. Ricky Skaggs, Don't Cheat in Our Hometown. George Strait, Right or Wrong.
2: I was going to say George must have had some.
0: Alabama, Roll On.
2: Oh, boy.
0: And Merle Haggard's That's the Way Love Goes.
2: Oh, yeah, that's what we would call stiff competition.
0: But Ann Murray's A Little Good News won the Album of the Year. I believe that song also won Song of the Year.
2: Nice.
0: Because it talks about Brian Gumble.
2: Yes.
0: But again, every time I play that on the All Request Lunch Hour, and it's an exclusive presentation of the All Request Lunch Hour, somebody might want to request it here today so we can hear the whole thing.
2: I would like that.
0: Let's move on to birthdays now today. This is, we got Crocodile Dundee doing his thing here today.
2: Oh, yes.
0: And we all know about Crocodile Dundee,
2: yes.
0: Right?
2: Hogan.
0: Paul Hogan on our birthday today.
5: Now, at the present rate of taxation on GN.
0: Oh, that's Chevy Chase. Where is my...
2: Where's your
0: Hogan? Oh, don't tell me I deleted the knife.
2: Yeah.
0: Or did I just move it? No, I did delete it. I had it ready to go, and I don't know, it disappeared somehow.
2: That's not a knife.
0: Unfortunate. It's, yeah, that's pretty good.
2: That's a knife.
0: That's not a bad Australian accent. Yeah. I'm sure they'd laugh at you.
2: Correct.
0: The Aborigines would be coming after you. But, yeah, so Paul Hogan, he was Crocodile Dundee.
2: Mm-hmm.
0: He's 87 here today. And this is, I think, the one that I was Chevy Chase.
5: 39%. Doesn't this come to about the same $60 billion in increased revenue?
6: It was my understanding that there would be no math during the debates. Now, I am prepared to answer any domestic questions, perhaps something about me and Betty. Excuse me again, my fellow Americans.
0: More of a caricature than an actual impression of Gerald Ford there, right. By Chevy Chase. Funny man Chevy Chase, Saturday Night Live, and then tons of funny movies.
2: Yes.
0: A lot of people don't like working with him.
2: Yes,
0: he's a jerk in real life.
2: He must be.
0: But
2: I
0: don't care about that.
2: He was great in Caddyshack.
0: Make me laugh on these movies. Vacation, Fletch, Caddyshack, Ghostbusters, just to name a few. Chevy Chase is 83. We've got a country performer today.

0: She had another one, Pitter Pitter Patter, about a little baby running around. Pitter Pitter Patter. Sarah Ray, happy birthday today. Susan Ray.
1: Final report of the commercial starship Nostromo. Third officer reporting. The other members of the crew, Kane, Lambert, Parker, Brett, Ash, and Captain Dallas are dead. Cargo and ship destroyed.
0: Alien. Sigourney Weaver, 77. That scene where the little alien comes out of the guy's chest. I mean, how scary is that? Freakoid City, I'll tell you. But speaking of Ghostbusters, she was in Ghostbusters.
2: That's right.
0: Number of other movies for Sigourney Weaver. Are there a lot of girls out there named Sigourney after Sigourney Weaver when she became a big star?
2: That must be
0: run into a lot of Sigourneys, though.
2: No, you don't.
0: Sigourney. It sounds like some kind of a technical term, like a part of a refrigerator or something. I got to replace a Sigourney.
2: Mm-hmm.
0: Doesn't it?
2: It does a little bit.
0: Sigourney Weaver is 77. The founding members, in fact, the only remaining living founding member of Cool and the Gang. This is the guy who we get the name Cool from. He's Robert Cool Bell.
2: Oh, sure.
0: It was him and his brother Ronald that started Cool and the Gang, and we're going to do a little Jungle Boogie here.
2: Why wouldn't you?
0: Why wouldn't us? And, of course, they really became popular when they brought in J.T. Taylor.
2: Yeah.
0: He was the lead singer, starting with, like, you know, Too Hot and Ladies Night, and then the Celebration.
2: He might have the better voice.
0: Yeah, it was a poppier kind of sounding voice that would lend itself to pop music, and then also adult contemporary, probably, for James T. J.T. Taylor. He called him J.T. Taylor because just to separate himself from the other James Taylor.
2: Right.
0: But here today, he is 76. '73 for one of the Phelps brothers. Know your Phelps brothers. Is it Doug or is it Ricky Lee from Kentucky Headhunters?
2: I'm going to say Doug.
0: It's Ricky Lee, the singing lead here on Walk Softly on This Heart of Mine.
2: Brother Phelps, they did a couple songs.
0: Yeah, they did. I like their tunes. But 73 today, funny man Daryl Hammond.
3: Sean Connery, it's still your board. I'll take swords for 400. It's actually not swords, sir. Swords. Sean Connery, and remember, these are words that begin with the letter S, not swords.
4: Shaber.
3: No.
4: It began with a bloody S.
0: There he is, Daryl Hammond doing his Sean Connery Celebrity Jeopardy.
2: He and Trebek had a few
0: sentos. Good
2: there.
0: Stuff. Daryl Hammond is 71.
2: TV theme, huh?
0: Yes, it is. Remington Steele.
2: Oh,
0: TV
2: yes.
0: Theme time. Sounds familiar because it's Stephanie Zimbalist's birthday today. She was the lady on there, along with the first time we saw Pierce Brosnan.
2: Right.
0: He later played
2: Bond,
0: and he was kind of a Bond-like kind of character
2: he was,
0: in Remington Steele, a little bit. But Stephanie Zimbalist is 70 today.
5: Oh, gosh, I'm so happy for you, but long-distance relationships don't usually work out. I mean, look at the Little Mermaid. I mean, she was stuck in the sea and he was stuck on land. But they ended up together. Yeah, with the help of a lobster. You know a lobster?
0: She was Hillary and one of the funny characters on Fresh Prince of Bel-Air. Her and Carlton, of course, her brother's sister. It was funny. I don't know how they were brother and sister. It didn't make any sense. Karen Parsons from Fresh Prince of Bel-Air is 60 today.
6: I gotta figure out a way to grow 3 years worth of food here on a planet where nothing grows. Luckily, I'm a botanist.
7: fear. My botany powers.
0: He had botany powers.
2: Yeah.
0: Have you seen The Martian?
2: Everybody said it was so good. And I don't know. I remember I started watching and then something happened. I didn't finish it.
0: Okay.
2: It's good though, right?
0: Yeah. Matt Damon. Yeah. 56, who's in The Departed. We just talked about The Departed.
2: Yes.
0: Really worked on and used his Boston accent in that one. Matt Damon, the Academy Award winning actor, 56.

0: So are you more into uptown funk or downtown funk?
1: Uptown, baby.
0: You are an uptown guy. Yeah, you got an uptown girl. Your truck is uptown. It's an uptown truck. Yes, there's Bruno Mars.
1: He's got some talent, I gotta say that.
0: Yes. You ever hear him like do like Michael Jackson songs? He's like spot on.
1: Okay, I believe that.

0: 18 Grammys, 31 nominations, Bruno Mars, 41. And our rapper of the day today is G Herbo. G Herbo.
1: Aren't those gummies you can buy in a bag?
0: Haribo, yes. Oh. The Haribo gummies, gummy bears and gummy worms.
1: Yeah, I hear they're good.
0: Yes, they are. G Herbo is the rapper of the day.
1: Okay.
0: 31.
1: All right. Gone, but not forgotten today. It was a pretty lean list, so I had to do a little deep dive. I just wanted to mention aviator Eddie Rickenbacker. Now, nothing to do with popcorn, different guy, but he was our top World War One ace. You know, we had the Bloody Red Baron, but he had 26 air victories, and then he after the war. He raced in the Indianapolis 500. I don't know if it was the first. I think it was the second one. But he was really quite a guy out of Ohio. Eddie Rickenbacker, born on this day, 1890. Other than that, what about Doc Green, the Hall of Fame singer?
0: So that's him singing the low part. He was the baritone, late 50s, early 60s for the Drifters. Benny King. You might know Benny King.
1: I love that, yeah. But they were a group. How about that? Doc Green in there with the Drifters, 1934. And civil rights leader, the Reverend Jesse Jackson, 1941.
2: I read from Sam I Am. Born to the Latter-day Saint Seuss. You do not like green eggs and ham. I do not like them. Sam, I am.
0: You gotta like a guy who can kind of poke a little fun at himself.
1: Some of
0: those people do not do that. No.
1: They have no sense of humor. No. There's some right there, 1941 for the civil rights leader. Jim, that's all I got there. Maybe my staff forgot somebody. Otherwise, they're all gone, but not forgotten.
3: And your wallet.
4: Nick, give him your wallet.
3: What for?
4: He's got a knife.
3: That's not a knife. That's a knife.
0: That's a machete. Is what that thing
1: that is.
0: That
1: closer. The thing that he pulls, a machete.
0: That thing he pulls out of his pants. That is a machete.
1: Yeah.
0: That there you go. Bonus track there at the end. Yeah. There's your Crocodile Dundee.
1: Now we're all wrapped up.
0: Paul Hogan is still alive though. He's 87. Just don't want to get any confusion there.
1: No, we don't.
0: The Bob Almanac brought to you today by American Pressure in Robbinsdale. American Pressure. Now some pressure. Here's the real pressure of the day.
1: I'll do my best.
0: Kickoff song. Would you like to go with the jukebox with a country song? That's Doug Stone.
1: Sure.
0: Southern Pacific, New Shade of Blue, or Wookin' Pinub, Johnny Lee.
1: I'm going to go Southern Pacific, of course.
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It does. It comes natural to George Strait to sing country music, and he does it pretty darn well. It's a Bobathon in progress this morning. I'm Neil Freeman, and this is Ronnie Millsap.

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Danny and Uncle Cracker together there, and When the Sun Goes Down. I don't know if we're going to see the sun today, but yesterday was sure gorgeous and sunny, 80-plus degree weather coming this weekend. Details on the way in just a few minutes. Bobathon in progress. Neil here to the top of the hour. Texas boy Pat Green. It's Wave on Wave at

Down Open Highway and Black Beauty, the name of that one. Bill Litzau performing Sunday at St. Croix Casino Danbury as part of our Boots, Bets, and Bangers. It's going to be a bunch of fun. It's free concert. We're going to watch the Vikes game in the in their big sports center there at the casino. You can place your bets. Red Zone will be going on. And the Vikes and the Packers both play at noon. They'll have both games on. They've got the Red Zone thing going on, too, so you'll see all the scoring. Make your plays if you are so inclined. And then enjoy the food of a big brunch buffet. And then take in some free music with Papa Bear Norton, Bill Litzau, we just heard there, and Open Highway, and the Mitch Gordon Band. It's going to be fun on Sunday, and I certainly hope to see you at St. Croix Casino in Danbury, Wisconsin. All right, that is this Sunday. And our homegrown artist spotlight today with Bill Litzau is brought to you by Blaze Credit Union. Thank you, Blaze, for your support of our homegrown talent. 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

Goes My Heart Again. Holly Dunn music here on Bob FM. That's the way we wrap up this Bobathon to get the No Repeat Workday started. Jeff is here next, keeping it rolling. He's here 10 to 2. Thanks, everybody, who came out to the Sundance Entertainment Center yesterday for the big shindig that we call the live All Request Lunch Hour. Jim did his great job, as always, and the food.

0: was spectacular, as always, as well. Top flight service and food. That's what they do at Sundance for us every other Wednesday for the live All Request Lunch. In studio today, you can send Jim an email, jim@mybobcountry.com, or a text works as well to 763-450-0100. All right, I'm out of here. By the way, thanks to those of you who signed up to help fill food boxes for our vets today at CIS and Rogers. It's a DAV of Minnesota thing. They're helping to coordinate, and 500 boxes that are going to be disseminated to our vets in need of food. None of our vets are going to bed hungry. That is our buddy Tom Lyons, his credo with the Minnesota Veterans Food Pantry. MNVP.org for more information about that. And the DAV is working alongside to do the same here. So, but they're filling the food boxes that are going to these vets today and Rogers starting at 4 o'clock, and they were in need of some volunteers. Several of you in Bob Country have responded. We could use a few more. Go to the DAV, website, and you can get more information. Let me check. I had one other thing on that may be helpful. Just got to find it. It's right here. It's Operation Full Plate is kind of the title of this deal. And there's more information if you just go to www.signupgenius.com. This is where you can just sign and say, hey, yeah, I can come. And give an hour and a half of your time to do something nice for our vets in need of some food, okay? We appreciate that. Again, that's in Rogers at CIS today at 4 o'clock. Have a great Thursday, everybody. I'll be back with Jim a little before 7 tomorrow. Until then, thanks for putting your knob on Bob.
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Bob FM, good morning. Jeff Jones joining you with your keyword that could be the gateway to you winning a brand new 2026 Can-Am Defender side-by-side from Truman Welter's Power Sports. The keyword you need for the Tried and True Water Solutions Four Wheels of Fun giveaway this morning, Brooks, B-R-O-O-K-S. I really should have planned ahead and played some Brooks and done when I was about to say this keyword, but here I am, not thinking ahead once again. So go to mybobcountry.com, enter the keyword Brooks, and then listen at 4:06 when we announce the next winning name in the Tried and True Water Solutions Four Wheels of Fun

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1: It's always on 5 in Margaritaville, come to think of it.
0: Yeah, I heard that.
1: You've been there, haven't you?
0: Yes, sir.
1: I've seen your boat

0: Tammy Wynette and a Bob Classic. Your good girl's gonna go bad. Jeff Jones here. I don't think that constitutes a breakup song. Actually, what was that? A couple, 13, 14 years ago, about, we added tons of music into the Bob FM library. And I was the guy that was in charge of amassing all of those audio files and getting them into our computer system so that it'd be easier to play all this stuff, right? Well, it was just right about that same time that my now wife had broken up with me because I was not taking it seriously enough, saving up to buy a house. And I laughed. I had to laugh because it seemed like every single song that I was putting into the system, I mean, you know, here in the real world, I'd be better off in a pine box. If you see him, if you see her, were just all these breakup songs, and they just hit home. I still think one of my all-time favorites, just for whatever reason, it really does hit exactly how I was feeling at that time, was Lady A's Need You Now. Might not be your favorite breakup song. I mean, I'd be interested to hear that, but that's one of mine. It just, boom, nails that feeling. Let me know on the Bob FM Talk and Text line, 763-450-0100, or on the Bob Country Facebook page. What is the best breakup song?
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Ricky Skaggs on Tuttle Country, Bob FM. Jeff Jones here. So what's your over-under on this one, okay? The average adult will reach their boiling point 3 times a week to the point of screaming and usually need about a half an hour to calm down. Only 3 times a week? I mean, these people must not have kids.

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Brian White on Total Country, Bob FM, Jeff Jones here, and I actually had a classmate stop by the state fair and ask me if I was going to be going to the 20th class reunion that I had not heard about. I'm sure that I just missed the invitation. Maple Grove Senior High, class of 2006. It's at Sundance in Maple Grove tomorrow. Seeing people you haven't thought about since President Bush was

0: Hank Williams Jr. on Total Country Bob FM. I suppose it would actually help if I hadn't just thrown my weather report across the desk. 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Mostly sunny for today, a little bit cooler. I mean, still nice. I'd say this is fantastic. Highs around 65, partly cloudy, lows around 46 tonight, and 72 sunny tomorrow.
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3: I'm Pastor Mike Pankost from Zion Lutheran Church in Anoka, Minnesota. In Luke 15, there are three parables Jesus tells about things that are lost. A lost sheep whose shepherd leaves the other 99 safely behind until he finds that one. A widow with 10 coins who loses one and sweeps it and cleans her entire house high and low until she finds that coin. And a lost son who has run away from his family with half the inheritance, blows it all, but whose father still scans the horizon longing for the return of that wayward child. All three stories conclude with a celebration. But those celebrations are the punchlines to Jesus' story. In the same way, there is rejoicing in heaven, Jesus says, over one sinner who repents. There are so many ways for us to understand and to experience being lost and feeling what it means to be lost. Beloved in Christ, trust and believe that Jesus, like that shepherd, like that widow, like that heartbroken father, will stop at nothing, not even death on a cross, to continue seeking and finding those who are lost. Tune in to traditional worship from Zion Lutheran Church in Anoka every Sunday morning at 9 a.m. on Bob FM or find us at zionanoka.org.
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0: Eddie Raven on Total Country, Bob FM. Jeff Jones here, and we're expected to spend $13.5 billion on Halloween this year, with chocolate prices getting high enough that more than half of Americans say they're going to actually change the candy that they're buying. It might finally be the year the house that has been giving out full-size Snickers gets downgraded to fun size. And suddenly, being the house giving out pencils doesn't seem quite so ridiculous.
1: I've

Shenandoah on Total Country, Bob FM. So let's see, we've got today, tomorrow, I'm counting right, I've got 7 more of these keys that we're giving away on the air. So I would say let's win one for you today. The Tried and True Water Solutions 4 Wheels of Fun giveaway. We're getting close to the giveaway party coming up on the 17th at the Lookout Bar and Grill in Maple Grove. How about you walk in? You've already got a key. You just got to show up and see if you're the one winning that brand new 2026 Can-Am Defender side-by-side. 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Enter the keyword Brooks. B-R-O-O-K-S. Brooks. Your keyword for today. You'll see a beautiful picture of that brand new Can-Am Defender side-by-side with a little red button that says click here to enter the keyword. Enter the keyword Brooks and listen at 4:06 when we announce the next winning name.

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The All Request Lunch Hour is coming up. It's Thursday. People do get pretty excited about it. 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

0: Glenn Campbell, and a Bob Classic Galveston. I got some buddies who took a vacation to Galveston, I don't know, just like spring break time, late March, a couple years back. Called me up and asked me to play them that song because it was actually warmer up here in Minnesota than where they were in Texas. A look at the MyBobCountry.com Weather Center now, brought to you by Logan Companies. 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Mostly sunny today, beautiful. I'd say highs around 65. Partly cloudy tonight, lows around 46. Then more sunshine tomorrow, the highs around 72.
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Lori Morgan on Total Country Bob FM came across this study from earlier this year. Found that small improvements in sleep, movement, and diet can add up. You know, not a huge magic formula. Like, you don't have to completely reinvent your life this week. Just a little walk sounds considerably more manageable than buying a kayak and becoming a completely different.

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1: Here it is, another edition of the All Request Lunch Hour. 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We had a good show yesterday at Sundance. Thanks for coming out back there in a couple of weeks. 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Kickoff song today. I don't know if we've ever gone with this one as a kickoff song, so I like it. I like it. It's Sylvia. It's Nobody, coming from a somebody, a real somebody from Newport. Will texted this in. All Request Lunch.

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Cody in Hasty texting in today. Love Hasty. Like to stop in there. It's funny, I drive quickly through Hasty. I don't know why that is. But Cody, thank you for listening to the All Request Lunch Hour and tuning in. Nellie from Coon Rapids, disappointed to not see you yesterday at Sundance. I know you can't make them to them all, right? Hopefully next time. So we fast-tracked your request here to the top of the list here in the first few minutes of the show. It's Conway 20 for Nellie.

another, his biggest charting hit. Six White Horses, Total Country Bob FM. It's going out to Norton, who appears he's got his six horses out there pulling his McCormick Reaper, getting into harvest season. Norton, thank you for that text. All requests lunch hour, Bob FM. Let's head to the Fireside Lounge and Supper Club in Denison. Going out to the gang there. Tuned in to Bob and the All Request Lunch Hour and some Foster Lloyd.

Hawkshaw Hawkins, Bob FM, Lonesome 77203 for a couple of real Watertown wackos here at the All Request Lunch Hour. Happy birthday, Deanna Big Lake, from your friend Noel. Here's Tracy Bird.

0: Tracy Burr, that's the Drinkin' Bone, and that's for Deanna of Big Lake, celebrating her 60th birthday today, again from your friend Noel, here on the All Requests Lunch Hour. 763-450-0100, text in your requests. 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

As mentioned on the Almanac earlier today, you can listen back at mybobcountry.com. This date, 1984, that song and that album won CMA Awards, and Ann Murray became the first female country artist to win a CMA for Album of the Year. Little good news. Way to go, Ann. You bet. This one now is for Kevin. Bob Evans.

0: That's going out. Sandy saying to Rick, thanks for washing the car. Total Country Bob FM with some Zach Top. Janie Fricky, one of her hits for Gene. Tell Me a Lie, Bob FM.
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1: I was out on the West Coast trying to make a buck, and things didn't work out. I was down on my luck. Got tired of roaming and bumming around, so I started thumbing back east toward my hometown. Made a lot of miles the first 2 days, and I figured I'd be home in a week if my luck held out this way. But the third night I got stranded way out of town, at a cold, lonely crossroads, rain was pouring down. I was hungry and freezing, done caught a chill, when the lights of a big semi topped the hill. Lord, I sure was glad to hear them air brakes come on, and I climbed in that cab where I knew it'd be warm. At the wheel sat a big man, he weighed about 210. He stuck out his hand and said with a grin, "Big Joe's the name." I told him mine, and he said the name of my rig is Phantom 309. Well, I asked him why he called his rig such a name. He said, "Son, this old Mac can put them all to shame. There ain't a driver or a rig a running any line that's seen nothing but taillights from Phantom 309. Well, we rode and talked the better part of the night, when the lights of a truck stop came in sight. He said, "I'm sorry, son, this is as far as you go, because I gotta make a turn just on up the road." Well, he tossed me a dime as he pulled her in low, and said, "Have yourself a hot cup on old Big Joe." When Joe and his rig roared out in the night, in nothing flat he was clean out of sight. Well, I went inside and ordered me a cup, told the waiter Big Joe was setting me up. Oh, you could have heard a pin drop. It got deathly quiet, and the waiter's face turned kind of white. "Well, did I say something wrong?" I said with a halfway grin. He said, "No, this happens every now and then. Every driver in here knows Big Joe. But son, let me tell you what happened about 10 years ago. At the crossroads tonight where you flagged him down, there was a busload of kids coming from town. And they were right in the middle when Big Joe topped the hill. It could have been slaughter, but he turned his wheels. Well, Joe lost control, went into a skid, and gave his life to save that bunch of kids. And there at that crossroads was the end of a line for Big Joe and Phantom 309. But every now and then, some hiker will come by, and like you, Big Joe will give him a ride. Here, have another cup, and forget about the dime. Keep it as a souvenir from Big Joe and Phantom 309.
2: Big Joe, Total Country Bob FM, just stopping in for a cup of Joe. And there's some Red Sovine for you. Todd from Isanti called in. He said, "You know, it's been way too long since you played Red Sovine." I go, "You know what? You're right. Usually try to play it at least once every quarter, meaning every, 3 months, right? Quarter of a year. And it was about time we were due for some Red Sovine, Phantom 309. And I suggested Phantom 309 to Todd because we're getting into Halloween season, certainly. So, Todd, thank you for the call. Good chatting with you. Back tomorrow on another edition of the All Request Lunch Hour, brought to you by Palmer Low Tea.
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4: Hi, I'm Pastor Sue Wallager from Zion in Anoka. Colossians 3. Therefore, as God's chosen ones, holy and beloved, clothe yourselves with compassion, kindness, humility, meekness, and patience. So Colossians paints a picture of what life with Christ should look like. Paul says we are God's chosen, holy and beloved people. And because of that, we are to clothe ourselves with compassion, kindness, humility, meekness, and patience. These qualities are not just feelings. They are everyday say choices. When conflict comes, we are called to forgive just as Christ forgives us. And above everything else, we are to put on love, because love holds everything together in harmony. 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

Dolly Parton on Total Country, Bobby FM, and they are doing a full-on CMA tribute coming up on Wednesday, the 21st on ABC. And if you can't catch it live, they are going to stream the entire thing the next day on Hulu.

Waylon Jennings and Willie Nelson on Total Country Bop FM. I'll take a deep breath. Count to 10 the next time you feel like telling your Gen Zer to act your age. This research on brain development. Cambridge saying that the human brain rewires itself in five phases. The first phases begin at birth. The second one kicks in around age 9. And then that one lasts until age 32 when our brain finally starts to stabilize. And then even then, until 66, our brain is still getting reorganized.

0: That's right. It's time to play
1: Neighbor Is It?
0: The game where I tell you a ridiculous series of events and you try to tell me which neighboring state it happened in. A family were fixing up an old car on their property when they looked beneath the hood. They initially thought they were seeing a dirty hose. And then the hose moved. It turned out to be a roughly 4-foot boa constrictor hiding in their engine compartment. So, which neighboring state did it happen in? Man, this is in Wisconsin. And the crazy thing is they have no idea how it got there or how long it was there either. I mean, it could have been hiding there for days.
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4: I am basically an optimistic person. 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But then I run into people who say they just can't do it. 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Whenever this happens, I refocus myself on Jesus. Because when we focus on Him, we still see the world, but it grows dim because of the eternal radiant glory of God. And we begin to find our worth in His glory once again, rather than in the corruption of the world around us. 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
13: In 1984, although her pop career was on the decline, Anne Murray won the Country Music Association's Album of the Year Award for A Little Good News. She was the first woman to ever be given that distinction. And in 2011, Rascal Flatts were inducted into the Grand Ole Opry by Little Jimmy Dickens. Songs that were spending their first day at number one on the country charts include The Cattle Call by Eddie Arnold in 1955. Heaven's Just a Sin Away by the Kendalls started a four-week run at number one in 1977. Don't You Know How Much I Love You by Ronnie Millsap in 1983. Honky Tonk Moon by Randy Travis in 1988. Who's That Man by Toby Keith in 1994. And Something to Be Proud Of by Montgomery Gentry in 2005. And that's Today in Country Music History for Thursday, October 8th, 2026.

0: Williams. No Junior, just the original. A Bob Classic, Your Cheating Heart. Gosh, this is like, this is the kind of weather that Minnesota gives you because it's apologizing for last winter. Just look at the MyBobCountry.com Weather Center. 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Partly cloudy, 46 tonight, sunny 72 tomorrow, and then sunny 82 on Saturday.
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homegrown artist Mitch Gordon. And that's his song, Just a Dollar. 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It's Boots, Bets, and Bangers. 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

0: Dolly Parton on Total Country Bob FM. Going to do her right with the CMA tribute to Dolly Parton. Coming up, it's Wednesday the 21st. Going to be airing on ABC. Streaming the following day on Hulu. But, I mean, it's a who's who of who is going to be performing and paying tribute to how much she did for them. I mean, we're talking about everybody from Ricky Skaggs, Vince Gill, Ella Langley,
1: hey,
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0: song that they used to perform at the end of, like, every concert. 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So tonight, partly cloudy, low is going to be around 46, mostly sunny, 72 tomorrow, then breezy, sunny, 82 on Saturday.
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3: The Apostle Paul wrote in 1 Corinthians 2, "No eye has seen, no ear has heard, no mind has conceived what God has prepared for those who love Him." In effect, he's saying that if we only look at the things of the world using science or mathematics, medicine, philosophy, etc., through human eyes, ears, reasoning, and thinking, at best we can learn about the physical world, but we can only get a glimpse of God. But if we keep reading in 1 Corinthians, it says, "But God has revealed it to us, Christians, by His Spirit." He's saying that as Christians, we have an opportunity to know God personally and intimately. Christians have a great privilege. Let's make sure we enter into it. This is Pastor Sheldon Johnson at NorthHomeCommunityChurch.com in northern Minnesota and TheWellCampus.com in southern Minnesota.
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on Sunday. 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The keyword is Brooks.

0: away, Twitty with a Bob classic. I've already loved you in my mind. Brandon Backstrom here with you for a little rush hour relief. And I've got a special guest on the phone right now. 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Babe, how are you doing today?
1: I am doing great. How are you, man?
0: I couldn't be better. It's a beautiful Thursday. Tomorrow's going to be beautiful. This weekend is going to be incredible. And we've got a big show coming up on Sunday. So I'm in high spirits. I'm just really looking forward to this weekend.
1: Oh, man, we're looking forward to having it. And make sure you say hi to Jody. She's our coordinator. And this is kind of her first big event. So she's super excited, man. So
0: shout out to Jody. I look forward to meeting her there. Yeah, for sure. Like we were just talking a little bit off the air that I'm really looking forward to this one because it's like three of my favorite homegrown artists all together on one stage on one day. Papa Bear Norton, Bill Litz on Open Highway, and the Mitch Gordon Band all coming together to put on a free show for Bob listeners and really anybody out there. I imagine that we're just going to be pulling some people just from the casino in general to come see what all the fuss is about. Let's talk a little bit about the entire thing because it's sort of a full Sunday fun day. We're kicking everything off at noon in the Red Zone. Tell me a little bit about the Red Zone.
1: Oh, Red Zone's our St. Croix Casino sports betting. So that's one thing we can do across the border. And what's more better than the Vikings 4-0? I mean, it's going to be exciting. So, I mean, let us start the game and then you get the Bob Homegrown show. So it was just something I kind of felt we needed, and what a perfect weekend for it. It couldn't come together any better.
0: I think, and just the fact that, because didn't the time of the Packers game changed a bit too, right? They bumped that up into noon. So be both the Vikings and the Packers going on, and you can enjoy both of those games before making your way to the event center. The doors over there will open at 3, and then music kicking off at 4 o'clock with Papa Bear Norton will start the festivities there. But there's a ton going on. I mean, you got blackjack, slots, tons of games just there at the casino. But since it's going to be such a beautiful weekend, do you have any tips or anything? Like, say somebody's going to be coming out a little early or looking for something to do in the area on Saturday or Sunday when it's just really nice out. Do you got any favorite things to do in that area?
1: Oh, yeah. ATVing is awesome. I mean, if you get there early, check in, then take a beautiful ATV ride. We have ATV rentals right up the road. Sunday, if you get there, man, Sunday brunch. I know they say brunch is dying, but the way they do it at St. Croix Casino Danbury, maybe the Bob listeners will just kind of revive it for us, man, because it is delicious looking.
0: Well, I hear the word brunch, and I come running, and it's a brunch buffet, right? What kind of stuff do they got on the brunch menu there?
1: Oh, well, they're going to have their alcohol beverage service and non-alcohol beverage service, but they'll have a mix of your breakfast items, including some lunch entrees, probably your classics, waffles, bacon, and then probably chicken. But, yeah, they do a great job. Michael's the chef over there, and, yeah, he really takes pride in his work, so.
0: I love it. So, yeah, brunch all during that Vikings game. You can just get totally full, enjoy the game. Hopefully the Vikings will remain undefeated. I'm not going to lie. Right. They got me anxious right now. This is, just looking back at history and things, like, who knows what can happen. So right now I'm about as nervous as I've ever been with the Vikings. I hope that they can, keep her going. And who knows, maybe somebody's going to find their fortune this Sunday at St. Croix Casino Danbury. But Danbury's not the only game in town, right? St. Croix Casinos has multiple locations. You want to tell us about a couple of the other locations that we can go to find our fortune?
1: Absolutely, right in Hurdle, Wisconsin. Webster is St. Croix Casino Hurdle. It is our smaller gas station. In summertime, it is awesome, brand new RV park. Our Veterans Memorial is housed there. So everything's a short drive, but it's a quick little retail shop. And then, of course, we have our flagship, Turtle Lake. We're also upgrading a lot of the things there. So if you stop in, everything is more player-focused. All the changes are about people who want to have fun, play the new games, learn how to play, and we have player hosts now. So if you get a chance, take a trip to any one of those properties, you're going to be well taken care of.
0: Man, I love it. And this weekend, it is going to be a fun one because it's the first ever Boots, Bets, and Bangers. And I'm hoping this is something that we can do on a regular basis because it's just perfect. I mean, you're right there across the border. There's a lot of little extra fun stuff that we can do in Wisconsin that we can't do here. And with you guys support homegrown music. St. Croix Casinos is a great sponsor of the Homegrown Show, which that alone means a ton to me. That is my baby every Sunday night at 5 o'clock. And I'm actually going to kind of miss it because this Sunday I'm going to have to do a sort of a best of episode and kind of pre-record the show because I'm going to be out at St. Croix Casino. And so is Strew from the Four Outdoorsmen. He'll be out there with his beautiful wife, Diana, as well. So the whole, like a ton of us here from Bob FM are going to be out there hanging out all day. I know Lori's going to be out there Saturday night, spending the evening. She'll be there bright and early Sunday morning to get everything started. And I cannot wait to get out there. I've been thinking about this forever, and it's going to be a ton of fun.
1: Yeah, we're so excited to have you guys. Lori, she's awesome. Once we met, our partnership has grown, and it's just busy, but she always keeps her eyes on making sure people have entertainment, are well entertained. So without her, we couldn't have had this happen. So I'm really excited to have you guys. And yes, next year, definitely repeat. Hope maybe a live broadcast.
0: That's the dream. Yeah. That's the hope. I will be recording this one as well, with hopes of using it on the show after too. So that's going to be a ton of fun. And speaking of the entertainment, have you had the opportunity to see any of these guys yet? Papa Bear Norton, Bill Litz on Open Highway, or the Mitch Gordon Band?
1: Well, I get to hear them on your show, and that's what drew me in. I've been listening now for a couple of years, and then, I know Bronson from back home. He came up. But it was fabulous watching him play, and I can't wait to see just this caliber of talent on stage, and they're all homegrown. You know, we can see the national guys, but it's so sweet to always see our local stars.
0: That's a great point, because I was just thinking about that the other day. Yeah. It's fun to go spend $400 to see a national recording artist. I'd much rather go see some local homegrown music for free, and it's going to be a fun one. So this Sunday, all day long, a Sunday fun day at St. Croix Casino Danbury, and you guys got a great special on Rooms for Bob listeners. The code is 176. You call up St. Croix Casino Danbury and use that code 176, get a room for $75 a night. So make it a stay-and-play weekend.
1: Yeah, absolutely. And there's, like you said, a lot of sports on that day, not just the Vikings, but go Vikes. We want to keep their winning streak going. So, yeah, come check out the Red Zone. And, you know, you can't go wrong with the Homegrown Show. So it's going to be a fun Sunday.
0: Well, Babe Taylor, thank you so much for being on with me tonight. Thank you for supporting Bob FM and the Homegrown Show. And I really look forward to hanging out with you this Sunday.
1: You're welcome. Can't wait to see you guys.
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Brandon Backstrom here with you for Rush Hour Relief. And it's that time of the day for the Hass and Sand and Gravel 330 Throwdown. We're going back-to-back tunes from the Oak Ridge Boys today. 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

There you go. The Hassan Sand and Gravel 330 Throwdown. Two in a row from the Oak Ridge Boys. 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

0: Joe Diffie, Total Country, Bob FM, and now a quick look at the MyBobCountry.com Weather Center brought to you by Hallway North. 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Tonight, decreasing clouds, lows in the mid-40s. Tomorrow, mostly sunny, highs in the lower 70s. Later in the evening, partly cloudy, temps drop to around 60. Saturday looks really warm, highs in the mid-80s. A little breezy, though, with gusts around 40 miles an hour. Sunday, sunny, highs in the low 80s.
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3: 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For the world is falling apart. It's in turmoil. Lawlessness and sinfulness are running rampant. Well, to begin with, we need to understand and believe that God does have a plan for this world and for each one of us in it. 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But he also says, while we're still on this world, we can live in a peace that the world cannot understand, but you can have. We'll have to talk about this some more. 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

Roxanne Dunn, only in America. Okay, Bob Country, this is the moment you've been waiting for. 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

0: We're keeping our most prized songs from country's historic early years in the Bob Classic Vault. 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

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Brandon Bagsham here with you. And you know, it's been pretty quiet around the studio here in the afternoon the last couple days. Everybody's been heading out to the Minnesota Broadcasters Association meeting, and I'm just here by myself. It's nice and quiet, no interruptions. It's just a perfect opportunity to get a bunch of stuff done. I probably should have taken advantage of it.

0: Greg Morgan, Redneck Yacht Club, Total Country, Bob FM. 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Tonight, decrease in clouds, lows in the mid-40s. Tomorrow, mostly sunny, highs in the low 70s. Later in the evening, partly cloudy, temps drop to around 60. On Saturday, warm, sunny, highs in the mid-80s. A little breezy, though, with gusts around 40 miles an hour. Sunday, also beautiful, sunny, with highs in the low 80s.
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0: Billy Joe Spears with a Bob Classic, Blanket on the Ground. And tonight might actually be a great night to put a blanket on the ground, lay down, and look up at the sky. Scientists are watching a solar storm that could produce some northern lights across most of Minnesota.
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Have you ever seen Drunk History? It's a pretty funny show on Comedy Central. A comedian comes in, sits down, has a few too many, and then tries to tell a story from history. Well, Minnesota was featured on a recent episode with comedian Patton Oswalt. There's a lot of stuff in Minnesota. Tons of things to choose from. Out of all of Minnesota's history, what did they highlight? The largest ball of twine.

Billy Currington, pretty good at drinking beer. If you're pretty good at drinking beer, you got a chance to show off your skills this Sunday at St. Croix Casino Danbury during Boots, Bets, and Bangers, a free homegrown concert with Papa Bear Norton, Bill Litzau on Open Highway, and the Mitch Gordon Band. 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

0: 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Tonight, we're looking at decreasing clouds with lows in the mid-40s. Tomorrow, mostly sunny, highs in the low 70s. Later in the evening, partly cloudy, temps drop to around 60. On Saturday, sunny, highs in the mid-80s, a little breezy with gusts around 40 miles an hour. 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
2: 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Well, here's the trick. The maze was a circle, and the only way out was to raise your hand and ask for help. The silly camp game was an important lesson. Sometimes we all need help. It can be hard to ask. I remember when we played this game during staff training, I was one of the last to give in and to admit that I could not do it on my own. 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

Hi, I'm Pastor Mike Pankost from Zion Lutheran Church in Anoka, Minnesota. My wife and I have been undertaking a move, not a far move, just from Becker to the cities, which puts both of us a lot closer to the churches we serve. But the house we're leaving behind is the house we've lived in the longest of our married lives, 13 years, which means we've been dealing with 13 plus years of stuff. Really, we're dealing with whole lifetimes of stuff, if you count the childhood keepsakes we have, as well as those of our young adult children. Not to mention all our gear, our bicycles, our camping, canoeing gear, our hobbies, our tools, and it's a lot. Too much, really. The book of Ecclesiastes diagnoses our problem. Sweet is the sleep of laborers, it reads, whether they eat little or much, but the abundance of the rich will not let them sleep. Now, I wouldn't consider myself particularly rich compared to, say, Bill Gates, but I

0: 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I'm betting you'll lose count somewhere along the way. And in what way can you bless others with all that stuff?
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0: King George closing out this edition of Rush Hour Relief. That does it for me. Brandon Backstrom signing off, handing it over to DK. 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Tonight, decrease in clouds, lows in the mid-40s. Tomorrow, mostly sunny, highs in the low 70s. Later in the evening, partly cloudy, temps drop to around 60. On Saturday, breezy, a little warmer, sunny with highs in the mid-80s, and wind gusting around 40 miles an hour. That's it for me. Have a great night, everybody. I'll be back here with you to close out the week tomorrow at 3. Until then, peace. Hey, it's Brandon Backstrom from The Homegrown Show. We're going all in for a very special evening of homegrown music at St. Croix Casino Danbury, Sunday, October 11th from 4 to 7. 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

Kenny Chesney, Total Country, Bob FM, the good stuff. And that's what we claim to play on Bob FM, and I'm sure that's why you're here. DK, Dwayne Cannata, I'm hanging out with you through the duration up until midnight when this day is done and Kirby shall take over for your overnight. I don't know why I just did that. I'm Kirby nighttime, and I just read one of my show prep things about vampires. Being that Halloween's coming up, I guess that's appropriate. How are vampires so well groomed when they can't even enjoy it in their own reflection? You know, if life were a video game, I wonder what my stats would be.